Radio 94.9. Jump around with House of Pain. I would have been jumping and screaming up on my chair, hiding my feet. If there was a snake on an airplane I was on, this happened on a flight from Mexico to the UK. We'll talk about it more in a few minutes. Yellow Card and Better Days.

0: Radio 94.9 gives you hell, the All-American Rejects. Well, I would freak the hell out if there was a snake on a plane I was on. I'm Mike Jones, and this happened on a plane going from Mexico to the UK. A snake got on there with the 345 other passengers. It was what they call a mildly venomous mock viper. It wouldn't have killed anyone, but still, if it bit someone, could have done some damage. And great, I'm flying tomorrow. It's already bad enough that I have a middle seat. Ugh, not happy about that. But if there's a snake on there, hell no. Not dealing with that.
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It's Bush and Come Down. And with Weezer, I feel like Island in the Sun is a must play at the iHeartRadio Music Festival, right? 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

Alt 94.9, Jack White. Let's put him on the list for new music. I'm Mike Jones. And in fact, it's not going to be that long till we get it. He just announced his new album, Frozen Charlotte, is coming out in July. Frozen in July. All right, makes sense, but it's Jack White. Let's go with it. And hey, talking about new music, this month we have Sublime and the Dirty Heads tomorrow, and Muse still coming, Miles Smith as well. And remember, the place to get all the new music, hear what's next from everyone. Cage the Elephant's going to have new music for us soon. Get it every weeknight. We've got an hour of new music from all of our friends for you in Emerging Alt.

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1: Dance,
0: dance with Fall Out Boy. And let's do some Heidi Shaking as well with Tame Impala and Dracula. I'm Mike Jones. And I found the best thing. This guy actually made an animated video for Dracula. But it's Dracula flying, listening with his headphones, singing along, real soft voice. It's hilarious. When you get a second, I reposted that on Instagram at Mike Jones Radio.

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Radio 94.9. Look, I'll be honest with you. It's Alex Mack. I am not the biggest video game guy in the world, but I did have a pretty awesome childhood growing up, you know, in like the late 90s, early 2000s, playing Legend of Zelda Ocarina of Time on the N64. And I just saw yesterday they announced the Ocarina of Time remake for Switch 2. Maybe they announced it a couple days ago, but I think it's cool, and maybe this is what finally pushes me to buy a Switch. I just encourage everyone to play the original on the N64 first. That's me being 34.

0: 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Hey, what's going on? It's Alex Mack. Let me know what you want to hear next. Look, I'm hanging out. In my brain, it's the weekend. It's not, but we can pretend, right? So let me know if you got a certain song in mind. 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

Radio 94.9, very in my feels this week. It's Alex Mack. I'm traveling over the weekend to help officiate my friend's wedding. Yeah, I cannot believe Chris is getting married. Also can't believe he is putting me in charge of saying all the important things up in front of everybody. I warned him, but it's, we're getting older. Bedroom posters right now.

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What's going on? It's Alex Mack. And hey, live music is blowing up all over Northern Colorado and beyond. 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

with me because you look so fine that I really wanna make you mine. 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Now you don't need

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Just saw that this band, In Color, finally launched their headlining tour. Tickets on sale this week, which is super exciting. Because I've only seen them perform like an acoustic set, so I'm

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Radio 94.9. So I watched Donnie Darko this week. Have you seen that movie? Incredible. I actually went and bought like a used DVD player and watched like the director's cut on DVD. It was such like a nice nostalgic experience, but I forgot how crazy the end was. It had been years since I'd seen it. Went down the rabbit hole of like, you know, ending explained videos. Anyway, this is just my reminder for you. If you haven't seen Donnie Darko at all or in a while, check it out.

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1: Did you see Hayley Williams, you know, of Paramore, just dropped a little mini tour documentary for her solo tour? It's awesome. It's on YouTube. Definitely worth checking out. It's called Ego Death in North America. It makes me want to go to a show so bad.

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1: What's going on? It's Alex Mack. 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

Radio 94.9. I know, I feel like we've been talking about this forever, but it's officially happening tomorrow. Sublime dropping their brand new record. 21 songs, by the way, on Until the Sun Explodes. Again, we get that tomorrow, which is super exciting. This is the first song that we got from it, so it felt appropriate to play for you now. Sense enough.

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What's going on? It's Alex Mack. 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

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I was talking to one of our promotions assistants here at the radio station, and she just bought herself like a flip phone. I think she's maybe like 21, 22 or something like that. And I was honestly so jealous. Like a life without apps, you know, it feels like that's probably scary, but man, going back to a flip phone, good times. Song feels appropriate for that. Dirty Heads right now. It's one of those days. Yeah.

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NoCo's Radio 94.9. Super jealous of everybody headed to the Washington, D.C. Warped Tour date this weekend, Saturday and Sunday. It's going to be awesome. The lineup is crazy. These guys are performing, so if I can get some footage of this live, I will post it for you. It's Yellow Card now. Better days.

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Radio 94.9. What's going on? It's Alex Mack. I saw that NASA just unveiled their Artemis 3 crew this week, which is super cool. The thing that I thought was like maybe a bit of an eye roll was that Prada designed like the spacesuits for the mission. Like the luxury brand Prada? What?

0: Philco's Radio 94.9. Really would like to get some more requests on, so let me know what you want to hear. 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You know, you can talk right into your phone. 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

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What's up? 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

NoCo's Radio 94.9. Got the big World Cup kickoff tomorrow. The U.S. opener, Team USA taking on Paraguay in Los Angeles, which is pretty cool. I thought it was interesting, though. I've seen a lot of people talking about how a lot of the international teams are concerned about playing in the U.S., like the heat, especially like, you know, the teams from the U.K. are just like, it is too hot. They're like having to sit in saunas to acclimate to the heat. That's wild.

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Radio 94.9. All right, let me speak to you honestly here for a second. Not that I normally don't. It's Alex Mack. If you discover that your ex has a podcast or is a feature on a podcast, don't listen to it. I wouldn't recommend it. Hypothetically, if I had, it would have really bummed me out, hypothetically. So just keep that in mind if you ever get curious. It's Ed Chill right now. The song's called Double Take. Maybe.

0: 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My name's Alex Mack. 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

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Always love introducing you to new music. This is no exception. And pretty exciting. It's our iHeartRadio On The Verge artists right now. They're called Mother. This song rocks. It's called My Love.

0: Yoko's Radio 94.9. Hey, what's going on? It's Alex Mack, Nirvana just now, and our iHeartRadio On The Verge artist, Mother, before that. I was talking about, you know, how much I love new music and getting to introduce you to some stuff you haven't heard yet, which is exactly why I host your new music show, Emerging Alt. And just a reminder, there's an hour of new stuff coming up on that show, and that's here tonight at 11 o'clock.
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0: 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Did you see that McDonald's is starting to try out AI drive-thrus?
1: Yeah, what?
0: Listen, I know that a drive-thru isn't always the most accurate. I'm a bag checker. I will check the bag before I drive off. But I want people to have those jobs. You know, also, I love talking to people. Like, you ever get, like, a hilarious person in the drive-thru? It makes your day. I don't know. I think I might be anti-AI drive-thru. Okay, actually, yes, I am.

Radio 94.9. What's up? It's Alex Mack. I've been back and forth on the phone with my mom, who's in the process of buying a new laptop. And, you know, sometimes it's like a little frustrating helping your parents, right? When you're like, okay, this is like, you know, kind of basic, but maybe for them it's not. So just a reminder, be patient and enjoy the time and like the opportunity to help, you know, your parents fix something else out that you know something about. Like, what a nice moment. This is also a PSA for me and myself after getting frustrated earlier.

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Really excited. Got your new music show coming up. I love Emerging Alt because it's sort of my chance to like share my music like nerdiness with you. And we have so many awesome new releases right now that I can't help but be excited. So hang out. It's an entire hour of all the best new stuff, new songs, bands, and artists you might not have even heard of yet. So hang out. Emerging Alt is here in just a little bit at 11.

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What's going on? 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
1: You know the feeling when you sit down and like maybe you're at some party and somebody made like a charcuterie board, you know, with like all the meats and cheeses and stuff like that, or even like a plate of like leftovers or something from a potluck, and you're like, I've made the perfect plate. That's kind of how I feel tonight. My name's Alex Mack with iHeartRadio, your host of this entire hour of all new music. I feel like I got like just a little taste of all the stuff you need to hear. You know, like new songs from bands you already know, like new Death Cab for Cutie. We got All American Rejects, Muse and The Neighborhood and Noah Kahan, but also some like newer stuff that maybe you haven't heard. I'm talking like Temper City, Sam Fender and Olivia Dean, In Color and Jutes, all on the show, all making the perfect plate of new music. So let's go ahead and start now that I'm hungry with this one from Julia Wolf. It's In My Room.

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That was their new one called Riptides here on Emerging Alt. Full hour of new music here. My name's Alex Mack, your host with iHeartRadio. No secret, I'm a big music nerd, big lyrics nerd. I want you to pay attention to this new one from Jutes. Dude, heavy stuff, but like in a good way, talking about how it just feels like the total end of the world when someone maybe walks out on you, not a part of your life anymore. I mean, it's like heavy, but you know, if we can overcome some toxic habits, it feels worth it. So pay attention to this one. Awesome song called It Takes Two.

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0: That band's called Jutes. That was their song, It Takes Two, here on Emerging Alts. My name's Alex Mack with iHeartRadio. This is Emerging Alt, your entire hour of all new music releases. So get excited for the rest of the show. I mean, we have new All-American Rejects coming up, Temper City and The Neighborhood, Noah Kahan, Clarion from L.A. I love their song, Hello Juliet. It's like on repeat for me. So hey, maybe find your new favorite song tonight and send me a talkback. Like, if you want to say something, you got a direct line right to me with our iHeartRadio app. Just tap the microphone button. You can send me a talkback right there with any questions, comments, requests, whatever it is. You hit send and it comes right to me.
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All American Rejects back with new stuff. That was Get This here on Emerging Alt. I'm Alex Mack with iHeartRadio. More new music on the way with these guys. And not just new music, but a new band, honestly. They're called Temper City. They just did their first show in L.A. at the Moroccan Lounge yesterday. New York tomorrow. But pretty cool to get you introduced to them right now with this new one called Self-Aware.

0: Radio 94.9. That was Sam Fender teaming up with Olivia Dean on that. Rein Me In here on Emerging Alt. My name's Alex Mack. You know, it's so funny doing this new music show. It's every weeknight at 11, just an hour of all the best new stuff. But it makes me think of like so many moments with so many of these bands. Like, I'm about to play you this new one from Muse. We have a new record from them, The Wow Signal, coming out in just a little bit, June 26. But I went back and I kind of looked up when I saw them for the first time. April of 2007, opening for My Chemical Romance, which is so wild to think about. But now we have this one, the new one from them called Be With You.
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SoCo's Radio 94.9. What's going on? It's Alex Mack. This is your new music show. It's Emerging Alt, hosted every weeknight at 11 o'clock here on iHeartRadio. So I appreciate you being here, checking out some of this new stuff. And I love all the DMs coming in. I think that this one from Clarion, big out of LA right now, is going to be something special. A lot of requests for this song called Hello Juliet.

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0: Noah Kahan. That was his song Doors here on Emerging Alt. My name's Alex Mack. I'm your host here with iHeartRadio on Emerging Alt, your entire hour of new music releases. 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

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It's the Temper Trap. The song's called Giving Up Air here on Emerging Alt. I'm Alex Mack with iHeartRadio, hosting a full hour of all the best new stuff. I was talking earlier about like being super nostalgic for a lot of these bands. I remember there was this girl I really liked. I almost said her name. I shouldn't do that. She visited me when I was living in an undisclosed state. And we had like just the most like beautiful date. She stayed with me and I took her to see this next band. Didn't work out. And I always think of her when I hear them, but like in a good way. And I think that's kind of nice. Young the Giant right now. Incredible live. This new one's awesome, called Different.

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The song's called Headlights. I am called Alex Mack with iHeartRadio. Real excited about the fact that we have new Modest Mouse. Really excited about the new record. I actually was watching an interview with the lead singer where they were like kind of asking the like sort of corny question, like, where'd you get the band name? Feel free to look that one up. But I thought that he had a nice sort of explanation of what a band name means. And he was saying he didn't even really like the name Modest Mouse, but he said that the artist makes the name doesn't make the band. I thought that was great. Modest Mouse right now, new one called Picking Dragons' Pockets.

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1: Gonna play Goo Goo Dolls after Ed Chill, who I have on right now. This is Ed Chill's song Double Take. But Goo Goo Dolls, Weezer, and Muse all set to take the stage at our iHeartRadio Music Festival in Vegas this September. 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

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My name is Tammo. We just posted some new music news that you've got to see. Just hit us up on the socials, Facebook, Instagram, X, at Radio 94.9. Yeah.

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1: My friend Chris lives in Los Angeles and shared a photo of a billboard that he drove by, and it's just the album cover for Blink-182's Take Off Your Pants and Jacket, which we know is turning 25 this year, so that feels like a big hint that something's coming, and it's so exciting.

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1: A week from today, we'll finally get Miles Smith's debut album, believe it or not, because we've already heard so many songs, like the one I just played you, Stargazing and Nice to Meet You. But yeah, My Mess, My Heart, My Life, out on the 19th.

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1: At July 4th, America turns the big 250. 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My name is Tammo with Dexter and the Moon Rocks. 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
1: So much new music coming out this month. Just last Friday, we got new albums from Modest Mouse, Death Cab for Cutie, and Evanescence. And on the 26th, new projects from Muse and The Strokes, who I'm playing for you right now. Their album's going to be called Reality Awaits, and you'll find this song on that album. This is Going Shopping.

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1: One of my friends is going to Vans Warped Tour in DC this weekend. And I was like, who are you pumped to see? Because the fact that I'm not going to be there to see Taking Back Sunday and Thrice and The Used pains me. And he's like, my friends are making fun of me, but I'm pumped about Hoobastank. And I was like, no, dude, Hoobastank's back. They're not just playing Vans Warped Tour this weekend. They are on the bill. They are touring with Stained, Seether, and Hinder this year. It's awesome.

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Linkin Park released the trailer for their new movie, Unshatter, this week. You can watch it at unshattermovie.com. I haven't had the strength to watch because I know I'll weep, because it's all about the process of all the band members trying to find their purpose after losing Chester Bennington. May he rest in peace.

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1: We were just talking about Hoobastank because they're playing at Vans Warped Tour in D.C. this weekend. One of my friends is going, and he said his boys were giving him a hard time because that's who he's most excited to see. But they're also on tour this year with Stained, Seether, and Hinder, if you are also a big Hoobastank fan and want to have that, like, throwback moment.

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1: 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Mother is a collaborative musical project. The idea is that each release brings together different artists with different influences to create a unique sound. Here's our song, My Love. 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
1: Okay, let's talk snacks because we can all agree the Snickers ice cream bar, one of the goats. 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There's now a cheesecake version where it's the Snickers bar and then a like creamy cheesecake filling. 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
1: I love Brent Smith from Shinedown making a statement about artists using AI, and he was like, I'll be damned. I'm not writing with artificial intelligence. And in fact, I didn't use it at all in the creation of their last album. They just released 8, which, hell yeah, you're an artist, you're a musician. It should come from the heart, not the computer, you know? My name is Tammo. This is Ed Chill.

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1: Yeah, I'll never forget my high school boyfriend, Julian. We met when we were going to the DOD school in Puerto Rico, my dad was stationed there. Huge soccer player. 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I still don't know a damn thing about soccer. 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Yes, I do. World Cup underway. It's a good time of year.

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1: 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It's an hour of all new music. Sometimes it's new songs from artists that you've loved for a long time. Sometimes it's new artists that we are hoping to turn you on to, like this from Temper City. The song is called Self-Aware.

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1: 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My name is Tammo with Dexter in the Moon Rocks right now. 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
1: If you want to see Weezer with us in Vegas in September, they're playing our iHeartRadio Music Festival. And so is Benson Boone, Goo Goo Dolls, and Muse. 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
1: I just played Blink 182 earlier in the hour and forgot to mention my friend Chris lives in Los Angeles, and he posted a photo that he saw in LA of a billboard that just has the cover of Blink 182's Take Off Your Pants and Jacket. They've also been like kind of planting these little Easter eggs on social media. Obviously, the album turns 25 this year. Something's coming, and it's so exciting. So keeping an eye on that for you, but just wanted to give you a heads up.

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1: In a historic comeback on Thursday night, the Knicks ended up defeating the Spurs 107-106. Game 5 in San Antonio is tomorrow. My name is Tammo. Appreciate you being here this morning. My friends.

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2: It is my 29th birthday, so of course I need to hear some Red Hot Chili Peppers. 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

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Thank you for kicking off the weekend with me. Enjoy the rest of your Friday. My name is Tammo, and remember, our 250K USA giveaway is still happening. We're giving away $250,000 over the next few weeks to celebrate America's 250th on July 4th. 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

0: 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Good news, it's Friday. The other good news, you can win $2,500 today like Joel did.
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0: 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Thanks for listening. My name is Shroom. The Super Mario Galaxy movie has now passed $1 billion at the global box office, becoming the first film of 2026 to achieve this milestone. And despite mixed reviews, I mean, the movie has been a commercial success with a domestic box office of $428.5 million. And an overseas haul of $571.5 million. Now, the film's success has solidified Nintendo, Universal Pictures, and Illumination as the top players in big-screen video game adaptations, with a sequel and potentially a Donkey Kong film in the works. Now, despite criticism for lack of substance, the movie has resonated with audiences and is set to continue its successful run in theaters.
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1: Weezer is playing our iHeartRadio Music Festival this year, September 18th and the 19th in Las Vegas. Joining Weezer, we've got Muse, Goo Goo Dolls, Benson Boone. 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
1: Foo Fighters frontman Dave Grohl and his bandmates have a lot of leftover riffs from albums, and he says he wants to share those with other musicians in hopes of them ending up in some unlikely spots. Says, for all those riffs that we don't use, I mean, we should start a website called spareriffs.com, and it would basically be a free service where you're free to take any one of those riffs and use it on your own and write a song from those riffs. The idea was like, you know, we could flood the internet with spare riffs, and then all of a sudden you would hear like a diaper commercial or like the new Arby's song, and I'd be like, hey, that's our riff. You know, I went to spareriffs.com, and it says, launching soon. However, I have no idea whether or not, you know, Dave Grohl and Foo Fighters are behind it.
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1: A young boy in Pennsylvania just set a Guinness World Record by putting on the most sweaters. Actually, kind of sounds like my worst nightmare, but anyhow, I'll let you know how many he put on coming up. It's 311.

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1: K's the Elephant's Neon Pill. I'm Shroom. A 7-year-old Pennsylvania boy broke a Guinness World Record by wearing 50 sweaters at once during a visit to his local library. That's really cool that he ended up breaking this record, but I think that it sounds like my worst nightmare. I mean, I can't imagine having 50 sweaters on, you know, kind of like restricting my movement, and then imagine how long it would take to get the sweaters off. I'd probably have an anxiety attack. But anyhow, good for him. The previous record was 46 sweaters.
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Alt 94.9. There's a T-Rex leather purse that is going up for auction. Yeah, you heard that right. A T-Rex leather purse. I'll tell you more after Nirvana and Yellow Card. It's Better Days.

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1: This is wild. A Parisian auction house is offering a one-of-a-kind handbag that's made from collagen extracted from lab-grown Tyrannosaurus Rex fossils with an asking price of over $500,000. Now, this unique accessory crafted from 66-million-year-old dinosaur DNA is set to challenge the boundaries of creativity and luxury in the fashion world. And despite skepticism, the researchers behind this project are confident in the feasibility of using T-Rex leather for high-end fashion items.
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0: Alt 94.9. Tourists in Russia were forced to take cover in their vehicles as a massive swarm of mosquitoes darkened the skies at Lake Chuchichaya. The visitors' scenic getaway turned into a nightmare as the bloodsuckers descended in biblical proportions, prompting them to seek refuge in their cars. I mean, social media reactions liken the mosquito cloud to a plague of locusts, with experts warning of continued high mosquito activity in the area. I mean, this infestation serves as a reminder of the risks posed by mosquito-borne diseases. I hate to be the bearer of bad news, but let's not forget, mosquitoes are the deadliest animal in the world.
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0: 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They've announced a new film titled Unshatter. That's going to document their journey of finding their purpose following the passing of vocalist Chester Bennington. The film was created by band member Joe Hahn, and it's going to take an intimate look at the band's process of moving forward. Now you can find out more about this and sign up for updates on the film's release at unshattermovie.com.
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1: 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They're going to debut an adult meal as well that includes the new Banana Frosty Swirl and an adult collectible toy. These meals are going to drop on June 15th. Here's Tame Impala's Dracula.

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1: Sublime's Wrong Way. I can only imagine that Sublime's late frontman Bradley Knoll is smiling down, so proud of his son, Jacob Knoll, who now fronts Sublime. And their new album, the first Sublime album in 30 years, just came out today. 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
1: Father's Day is next Sunday. How do you think dads get screwed over on Father's Day?
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1: My name's Shrum. Steven Spielberg's latest film, Disclosure Day, is hitting theaters this weekend. Dives into the belief in extraterrestrial life and the power of empathy. Now, the story follows a chase involving secrets, alien technology, and a mysterious ability to communicate across languages. Now, as characters navigate through a world on the brink of chaos, this film explores themes of purpose, disclosure, and understanding. It's got stunning visuals, a really good musical score, and some strong performances, one of which comes from actress Emily Blunt, who is one of my personal favorite actresses of all time. I mean, I just love that she can do it all. She can be in comedies. She can be in horror films. She can star as Mary Poppins and sing and dance. Cannot wait for Disclosure Day, hitting theaters this weekend.
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Our show is September 18th and the 19th in Las Vegas. Benson Boone's going to be there. Four.

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1: Hello. Good morning. It's Mel Taylor. Heck, it's Friday. That's a good thing. I'm all about a Friday. I'll take requests. I'll let you know what's up here in just a few minutes. It's Soundgarden. It's Black Hole Sun.

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1: Hi, good morning. It's Mel Taylor. It's Friday, which I feel like that helps the day a little bit. It's been a rough one for me today already, and so I am hanging in there, as they say. But at least I get to hang in there with you. I get to play some tunes today. I'll do rock news. Have two more chances to get hooked up with $2,500 to celebrate America's birthday, which will get you out to do some traveling here in the States. So I got a keyword at 11 and also at 2 o'clock today. Plus, some new music today. Got new Dirty Heads and new Sublime. So we'll chat about that. I got rock news. We'll hang out. So if you need anything or if I can make your day a little bit better, you can find me on social at DJ Mel Taylor. 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
1: I watched 8 Mile not that long ago. You know, Eminem's movie. 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I almost forgot watching it back in the day. If you've never seen 8 Mile, it's a good one. It's Red Hot Chili Peppers. It's

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1: 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This afternoon, tickets will officially be on sale. And my suggestion is, if you've ever wanted to go, get your tickets. Get some good seats. It's going to be great. It's Muse. It's Be Without You. You'll get to see these guys.

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1: Coming up at 11 o'clock, your next keyword. And a shot for you to win $2,500 to do some traveling with here in America as we celebrate our $250,000 USA giveaway. Celebrating the big 250 birthday. It is in Paramore. It's Misery Business. 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

NoCo's Radio 94.9. Coming up in two songs, we'll take a look at your random facts for the day. Was it terrible for everyone with money during COVID and the pandemic? Pretty crazy stats I've got for you. How about who's got the biggest butt in the animal kingdom? And I'll tell you something interesting about Outback Steakhouse. It's Stone Temple Pilots. It's a big empty.

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1: Let's do your random facts for today. They're a little bit all over the place. The average person at the Louvre only spends about 15 seconds looking at Mona Lisa. And that was big, obviously, because it was stolen at some point and then a huge fame. Some of the raptor sound effects in Jurassic Park were created from audio samples of tortoises having sex. All right. The pandemic was not a financial gut punch for everyone. During the first 2 years of the pandemic, a new billionaire was made every 30 hours. And all 573 of the world's richest people became billionaires during those 2 years. Compared to our body size, humans have the biggest butts in the animal kingdom. When Outback Steakhouse was started in Tampa in 1988, none of the four founders had ever been to Australia. And Buddy Holly spelled his name H-O-L-L-E-Y, but his first record label left out the E on his contract and it was misspelled. And so that version stuck. That's a look today to Random Facts.
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1: Have you had a chance to check out a new Sublime album? It came out over the weekend. It's awesome. I listened to it actually all day yesterday for my Sunday fun day. It's Ensign.

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1: It's interesting these days with artists. I mean, I think it's very smart when people do residencies. So you've got Terry Styles doing a 30-day at Madison Square Gardens, August 26th through October 31st. That is really great for the city. You know, people are coming in from all over the world to go see some of these shows.

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1: Request for Carmella, Island of the Sun from Weezer. Let me drink a little of my pina colada. Actually, I kind of needed that song this morning, I think. It's Dexter and the Moon Rocks, new music. It's Freaking Out.

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1: I will admit something. I have not taken a look at national calendar yet, but I will hear in two songs with you. We'll take a look at your weekend too, so you don't miss anything.

0: Radio 94.9. Let's take a look today at your national calendar and your weekend. And most important, if today is your birthday or tomorrow or Sunday, I hope you have an awesome one. And you should celebrate, honestly, all weekend. Today, it's National Jerky Day. I just had bacon jerky the other day. That was the first time I'd ever had that. It was so good. It's also today Peanut Butter Cookie Day. National Loving Day, which is a great one, including movie night. So whether you do movie night with the kids, I always do it on Fridays, or you do a date night, it's National Red Rose Day. I guarantee you, fellas, even if your girl says she doesn't like roses, I mean, I've always said that all my whole life, but, you know, bringing home roses, unexpected, major kudo points. This weekend, also National Weed Your Garden Day. Sewing Machine Day, Golf Cart Day, Cucumber Day. On Sunday, it's also our Army's birthday. Much love. Flag Day and Bourbon Day. So rock out your weekend, tell you well.
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Smashing Pumpkins. They're hitting up so many cities on this next tour, and I know they're working on some new music, so I'm sure we'll get a little of that. I might actually hop a few cities to go see them this time around. It's been a while since I've done that. Maybe only two or three times in my life where I've seen the same show, like, in multiple cities. It makes it fun. It's like, oh, yeah, you know what song's coming next. It's today.

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Goo Goo Dolls rocking out our iHeartRadio Music Festival, and tickets on sale officially today. Also today, new Sublime record. First in 30 years. And the cool thing is tomorrow we're going to rock out with a Sublime remix. We're doing Scratch and Sniff. New thing, 10 to midnight on Saturday nights. And Sublime will be a part of the show. So tune in tomorrow night at 10. Don't miss it.

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1: Breaking Benjamin has not put out a new album since 2018, so it's been a very long time. They've been working on it, I guess Jason, the guitarist, said, for 4 years, like full-time in studio. There were some songs they did where they re-recorded it 3 times. They had a band change, lots of family and business and band stuff happen, but apparently it's just about done, just finishing up artwork, and they'll make an announcement here very soon. It's so cold.

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1: So we're adding something for your weekend. It's called Scratch and Sniff. Might have checked it out before, but details and how we're doing a very cool special Sublime show this weekend. Coming up here in two songs. It's Third Eye Blind.

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1: Hi, it's Mel Taylor. And I got to tell you, I'm super excited about this. We are debuting tomorrow night at 10 p.m. Scratch and Sniff, hosted by our own Malcolm Riker and Kristen Lamone. And basically, you know what? It's all the music that we play on the alternative side, but with just a nice mix. And to start it up and debut it and launch it tomorrow, we'll have special guest Sublime. Their new record out officially today, so it will be Until the Sun Explodes Sublime Mix. 2-hour special, exclusive first listen to some of their new music, but that is happening tomorrow night. 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
1: 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And so it plays some of his solo stuff, a little Soundgarden, Audio Slave, and some other projects he's worked on before. And the best. You get a chance to hear Chris Cornell and Chester Bennington doing some songs together, too. Pretty awesome. It's Tame Impala. It's Dracula.

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Radio 94.9. So America celebrating 250th birthday. I know we are celebrating by hooking you up with $2,500 so that you can do some traveling on us. Check out the states. Another keyword going to happen right at 2 o'clock. So just be ready for it. Not too far from now. It's Death Cab for Cutie. It's Riptides.

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Radio 94.9. Coming up, two songs. We'll take a look at your rock news for the day. Iron Maiden teaming up with a new IPA. Alanis Morissette announces a residency. And Muse, they've got something very cool going on for their music release day. And look, it's Sublime. Their new record officially out today. It's Santa Maria.

0: Radio 94.9. Let's take a look today at your rock music news. Performers will be heading to Virginia Beach this fall to help raise money for family farmers in the U.S. It's Farm Aid and happening September 26th. This year's lineup includes headliners Willie Nelson, Neil Young, John Mellencamp, and Dave Matthews, plus more than a dozen other artists, and tickets on sale this weekend. About Iron Maiden teaming up with Lagunitas for a new IPA to celebrate the band's 50th anniversary. And the cool thing is, one lucky fan will have the opportunity to become the brand's first ever beer roadie, hitting the road with the band. Alanis Morissette is set to bring her multimedia stage show. It's called Butterfly with the Machete to LA in November. Production produced, performed, and co-written by Morissette delves into all sorts of themes: trauma, healing, resilience, through storytelling and live music. Man, I would love to see that show. Muse have announced that over 150 independent record stores will hold listening parties for the Wow Signal on June 20th. The album will be released on June the 26th. And that today is a look at your rock music news.
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1: POD, Youth of the Nation. And with that song, I can't help but just want to wave my arm back and forth like, we are, we are. I was sitting here doing it, and then I'm like, what am I doing? Pay attention. Get back at it. You have to talk about the Red Hot Chili Peppers, and I'm not sure I even have anything. I do have a request for Kevin, so he did want to hear this song. And I guess, you know, Chili Peppers working on their 11th studio album now. It's Californication. Psych.

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1: I bet No Doubt is a little sad. 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
1: Hi, it's Mel. I'm soon to get out of here. I hope you enjoyed the rest of your afternoon, your Friday, your weekend. If you ever want to hear anything or you got something going on, you got a question, you can find me on social at DJ Mel Taylor. One, two.

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Alt 94.9. Great to see Atlantis Morissette as one of the artists being inducted into the Songwriters Hall of Fame yesterday during the ceremony in New York City, where it featured a performance from Somber. This is Back to Friends.

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1: My name's Shrum. Another Jump Street movie is in the works. And with franchise stars Channing Tatum, Jonah Hill, and Ice Cube in talks to reprise their roles. 24 Jump Street is the third film in the series, following 2012's 21 Jump Street and 2014's 22 Jump Street. So why are they calling it 24 Jump Street instead of 23? Well, as for the odd title, the screenplay as seen on Instagram is subtitled, "It took so long to make, we had to skip one."
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Tickets going on sale today for our iHeartRadio Music Festival presented by Capital One. It's September 18th and the 19th in Las Vegas. I'll play one of the artists that's going to be performing. Weezer coming up next. 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

Salt 94.9. It's out today. Sublime's first new album in 30 years. It's absolutely remarkable. And it's even more remarkable that it is their late frontman, Bradley Knowles' son, Jacob, that now fronts the group. It's Sublime's...

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Green Day released the first trailer for Nimrods, a Green Day comedy, which is coming to theaters August 14th. And the trailer includes a scene where the band plays themselves. Thanks for listening. I'm Shroom. There's Jimmy Eat World.

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1: A Florida man was arrested for attempting to break into an occupied RV on his way to court to face charges from a prior burglary. And his explanation didn't do him any favors. Officers called to the scene made contact with Devin Turner, who was dressed in women's leggings, a tank top, and a small backpack. Body camera footage shows him telling the officer, "It's going to sound crazy, but there's a story to it. Please don't judge. It's burglary." He said he was just looking for a shirt to wear to court. Officers charged him with burglary of an occupied dwelling. A search of his backpack also turned up 2.9 grams of meth.
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1: 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It's their new song, Be With You. 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
1: Thanks for listening. I'm Shroom, filling in for Mike Jones. You know, Shake Shack has brought back one of its viral creations. I'll tell you what it is after Red Hot Chili Peppers and Tame Impala. It's Dracula.

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1: 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Shake Shack has brought back the Dubai Chocolate Pistachio Shake to its menus nationwide for a limited time. It's inspired by the viral Dubai Chocolate Bar. And the shake features pistachio custard, toasted katafi, and a dark chocolate shell, delighting fans who have eagerly been awaiting its return. It was originally introduced in April of 2025. The shake went viral last summer, and it's become a popular item on the menu. And the Dubai chocolate trend has captivated chocolate lovers worldwide, and it continues to be a hit at Shake Shack.
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No doubt they are set to wrap up their Las Vegas residency at the Sphere tomorrow. Thanks for listening. I'm Shroom. 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